0: 祝福。
1: Good.
0: We've explained her legal options. He's established a residency here. He's allowed to stay here until she does some legal process, civil, for bank service.

0: Edward 17, everything okay?
1: 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I am.
0: To the grocery and tobacco outlet, 5432 Water Level Highway. Callers on the list in a can, and Fashion She's there with her friend, and they're trying to pick up her child. Said she has paperwork to get the child, and the father's refusing to hand them over. They're all going to be on scene there. The caller and her friend are in the Silver Town and Country. The male party is going to be in a white Dodge Dakota. Should be a Matthew West. A caller did advise he may have a handgun in his car, but they haven't seen it.
2: I'm in service with a warning. You can catch me that way. I know that way.

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1: Okay. Okay, we swing by the station to do a cruise walk.
0: I believe so. It looks like it's just UTIs and throwing up.

0: Night shift 505. They just got here to the station for crew swap. Do we need to take that call for 3?
1: Hey, we're in service.
2: Hey, I copy. 505. Yeah, you want to go ahead and take that for him.
0: Go ahead and show us en route.

0: 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Copy your call. Thirty-one fifteen, 3115 Wildlife Drive Northwest on a vandalism in progress. Caller's advising that a female shot through the front door with some kind of gun. 205, can you be in route with him?
1: 205, I'm in route.

0: Yeah, address update to 2725 Lilac Drive Northwest. Caller's advising it was not accidental. We're still trying to get further. The caller's third party.
1: 206, I'm 10-8. I'm coming from Harrison Pike. Put me on that.
0: Okay. Copy.
2: We're 10-8.

0: go ahead.
1: Is your suspect still insane or is the caller in a safe place?
0: The caller's third party, not on scene. They were called by someone else, I believe a pest control service. They're not sure if the suspect is still on scene or who she is.

I'm seeing that the address is a lot of medical calls, difficulty breathing. /207 Edward 17, copy a call. 476-476 Menace Road Northeast on an assault in progress. Caller's a 17-year-old female. Advise her mom choked her. We're still getting further.

the caller was on scene when it occurred, said he was with pest control and drove off when it happened. Said the suspect was a heavier set, brunette female with a yellow shirt, around 5'4". Caller's around 10 minutes road. Caller's advising the mom lives across the street at the 496. Caller's saying she's not injured and they're separated at this time.

0: Where's your caller?
1: He's down the street on Tulip Lane.
2: So if I have you advising a person in the house shot through the door or somebody driving by shot through the house?
1: I copy. 5, I'm trying to clarify.
2: I'm just about on scene. Just wanted to check before I pulled up here.
1: Okay, I'll clear the air.
3: 0697.
1: All units, hold on rush traffic unrelated to Lilac Drive. Again, hold on rush traffic unrelated to Lilac Drive. And time's 2025.

0: So if I was you, I could clarify yet.
1: He said the suspect shot at the door with a revolver from outside. I don't know if they live there or...
0: Well, I'll try to make contact with them there.
1: Copy.
2: Jackie, there's a person around back by a campfire. Come over here to the right.
0: I see him out here.

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1: 54.2, John, 65.
0: Hang up.

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0: 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Tell him to meet me at the house next door in the driveway.

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1: Okay, you said he's in front of you in a black car.
0: Okay, never mind. I'm going.

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1: Go ahead.
0: Off the treasury.
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1: Copy, thank you. Not only a previous, I was saying, was medical calls, difficulty breathing, and stuff like that.
2: To a copy of Florida.
1: To a
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1: Check out. Back at the puppy.
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1: I believe they're just another customer. I'm trying to see if they're an employee or what. Yeah, I think your caller was just another customer there.
0: There's a family restroom at the back of the store.
1: Pick up.
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1: Hey, can I have another traffic jam over here?

0: 385. I'm out with 41. Can you copy one?
1: Go ahead.
0: 071-798-542. You'll just log it.

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0: David Paul, 06017.
1: .22 silver Honda to a Paul or Carol Scholl, Jackson Street, 1 of 27 minutes, sir.

0: You got an EMS en route to check this thing out.
1: It's not emergency, fine.
0: Yeah, 10-4, it's possible heat related. She's coherent and jabbering.

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1: But
0: do you still need that you're cleared or good to reopen?
1: You can open it up.
0: Thank you. All units clear, resume normal traffic. Again, all units clear, resume normal traffic. Times 2050. 209, everything okay?
2: 22, we're both on scene, we're careful.
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0: It'll be 1941 1941 White Street Southeast, apartment 202. There's a Kennedy O'Hara here trying to get his children's items from the house, but the mother of the child's not letting the caller get their things. Also, they were kind of verbal when they were on the phone with us.
1: Ten four in route.

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0: In front of Bradley Central, 1000 South Bay Highway Southwest. Caller's advising there's a white female in a green shirt, has red hair, that was walking in front of the school on South Lee. I believe she's with the older female with a beige hat on, said that the older female was throwing her arms up and possibly talking to herself. I was walking in the middle of the road going south. Just one caller on it.

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0: 5, just you put a second service, is that correct?
1: I can now. You didn't get to the radio earlier.
0: That's my apologies. Yeah, 505, we're back in service, clearly you are.
1: I got the acquisition.
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1: Good.
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1: Okay.

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1: What room are we going to at the hospital?
0: ER 15.
1: Perfect. Thank you.
0: The 208, that gun's in SR.
2: Good.
0: She's valid, negative.

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1: Greg.
0: You can cross over to 1021-1021 Ellis Drive Southeast. Callers at Linda Belisle's advising her grandsons they are intoxicated. And she's just wanting somebody to come calm him down. It's going to be a Cameron Cunningham.
1: Ten four.

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0: Premier 1868, 1868 Westland Drive, Southwest. Make contact with Jeremy Strosky. He's realizing that there's construction going on next door to him. I mean, they've been over into his yard, and he's wanting to make a trespassing complaint. He's wanting contact in person.

0: 207, we'll be 10A with a full report and a BCS referral. 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
1: Go ahead.
0: 41, correct this female 10-15.

0: 4062, can you copy? 151-151, sir. Tone for the Penrac Staffing Services. They're advising that there's a subject here at the reflexology suite. It'll be suite 151 there. And pay for a massage with a stolen card. I'm still getting further.
1: Hey, Fergie, cancel 62. I'll be in room.
2: Meet Bates and Lowry. Tag is to be 496. Baker, Paul, David, Tom.
0: Okay.

0: Edward 17, copy your call. 115-115 Mason Road, Southeast. Caller's advising there's a black lab pit mix that attacked his dog and then tried to come after him. He thinks it's a stray, so it does have a collar on, though. It's laying out for another caller's house currently.
1: 2-4-10.

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0: 5014, how can I help?
1: 54, I'm jumping out here with 76, but I'll handle it afterwards.
0: Okay.
2: Tony, turn your check one.
0: Go ahead.
2: Tennessee 159-863-544.
0: Driver status.
3: Oh, we're good. He's GOA.
0: Okay, are you in service?
3: You can show me in service and leave 40 on this room.
0: Heck up.
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0: Nantes Memorial 978.3.
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0: Au revoir.
1: What?
0: Just arguing over space, I think. Mail's gonna leave for the night, he says. We'll see. We're back in service.
1: Hi, copy. Four, seven, can y'all copy a domestic assault in progress? Sure. 250-250 Janet Street, Southeast, on a domestic assault in progress. Between a husband and a wife. The male's going to be a Mike Wingo. We're still getting further.
2: Take 10. One female in Rocks the JC. Copy beginning mileage.
1: Go ahead.
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0: 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Hit her in the arm and threw something at her as well.
1: Okay.

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1: Copy. Time is 21:28. Go ahead.
0: You can have EMS en route to the jail for a blood draw, please.
1: I copy.

0: Alors.
1: 509-507, thank you very much.
2: You're welcome. Nothing.

0: 7 on scene. Are they at the Sally Port?
1: He's going to be at the Sally Port. It's not there yet.
0: Yeah, that'd be the one.

0: 17. I believe I'm 97.
1: Seven. There's nobody out here. Are they still en route?
2: Yes, sir. He's calling AP 40 right now.
1: Okay.

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1: Good.
2: I left a comment in there. You can clear me off of it.
1: Copy.

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0: 87. Tennessee Baker Paul William 2303 on a gray Chevrolet pickup.
1: I copy. I'm trying to figure out who the issue is here, because I'm not sure if anyone's still on scene over there. If you just want to give the caller a call first.
2: 44, I was going to give him a call.
1: Okay.
2: Copy. 44, just let me know when you guys are on the phone with him.
1: Hi, copy. We're off the phone now. 40, you still okay there?
3: 10-4, I'll be 10-8 with a report.
4: 41, I'm out to jail. 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
0: Oakwood Village Apartments, 115 Lowry Street, Northeast, near apartment 67. Cars advising there's a large group of people shooting bottle rockets at cars.

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He's going to 37th Street. They're not advising it's happening at 1848 37th Street, apartment 3. Your caller is, I guess, at 1474. There's also going to be a white pickup truck out front, and the caller has video of it.

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1: Copy. Venus Bella 4, Olivia Nelson, 19-year-old white female, 5'4", 120 pounds, short, dyed raspberry colored hair with a nose piercing, has a history of self-harm on her arms, legs, neck, and chest, also wears glasses, has also made verbal gestures about dying previously, was last seen wearing a white shirt, possibly a red bandana, blue jean shorts, and a crossbody purse, possibly en route to a friend's house in Chattanooga, has been entered into NCIC as missing. She's also diagnosed with some mental diagnoses and supposed to be on medication that she's not been taking. Times 2148.
2: I'm stepping out here, Brooks Edge.
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1: 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He's at 37th Street. Your caller is wanting contact at 1474.
2: They advise they're fixing to shut it down right now and they're not going to shoot off any more big fireworks. I'm 10-8.
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0: 76, copy another.
1: Go ahead.
0: It's going to be an Amber Blue, so same last name. 1130 of 93, she's stating. Should have an ID out of Tennessee as well.
1: Okay.

fine. It's MR for a missing juvenile, or correction, missing female. We got a Spring City bullet for Olivia F. Nolson, 19-year-old white female, about 5'4", 120 pounds, has short dyed red hair, nose piercing. Last seen wearing a white shirt, possibly red bandana and blue jean shorts and a crossbody purse, advised her mother that she was trying to get to a friend's house in Chattanooga. A female was making suicidal statements, also has self-harm scars on her arms, legs, and neck and chest. Take contact, stop and hold time, it was 21:59.

0: 207. I'll be 10-8, 204. We'll have a miscellaneous report.
1: Copy. Good.
2: 328, Baker Robert, William Henry.
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2: Ford 10-4, I copy. You show me 1081 with that vehicle at First Baptist.
1: Two oh seven, you copy the call?
0: Go ahead.
1: Be a fireworks disturbance, 907 Hawk Street Northeast. We're still getting further. Callers advising the neighbor shooting big fireworks at vehicles in front of their house.
3: Ending 010.0.
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1: I got it.

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1: Well, can you copy one, please?
0: Good. Forty-four, go ahead.
1: Tennessee 081-359-792.
0: Copy.
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0: My advisor are gone for the night and that they're just shooting in the air. No complaints about vehicles being struck. 10-8.

0: 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Going to white Audi.
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1: 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I'm not sure of that.
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0: You might give us a call description. There's nothing showing up in our CAD.
1: Said it should be a brick home. 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

0: Ma'am, we don't need a house description. We just need to know some information about the patient and what we're going on, please.
1: 75-year-old male, 165 pounds, no injury, just needs help up.
0: Thank you.

0: So far, I'm not finding any gate codes or anything in Bremius.
1: 10-4. See the responsibles come out here.
0: I'll try to call.

0: But I copied the code in the call. I'm just looking for a place to put one in.
1: Okay, he said there were two different locks on the gates, I believe, and one should have a spot for a code. He said if he needs to respond, just to let him know.
0: Can you tell me where that zone is? This is a huge place. I don't want to have to spend an hour out here looking through the place.
1: Yeah, let me call him back.
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0: So far.
1: What?
0: He said when you first pull into the driveway, it'll be for building D that's to the right off by itself. And then he said there's only two doors into that building, so he's not sure which one is saying that it's going off.
1: 10-4. Well, I see two doors on the outside of the fence, so I can just check them, I guess, from the outside.
0: Okay.

0: 207. I'm on foot on the back side of the property.
1: Copy. 206, Edward 17, copy a call.
0: 206.
1: (laughs) 2898 Truett Road Southeast on a suicide threat. Be looking for a Kimberlyn Watts who's suicidal. Said she drives a neon green Jeep Wrangler with an E-tag. Said she may be headed to that address. Said she has two bottles of Tramadol with her.
0: I copy. Could you confirm a 29 on her?
1: Yeah, there should be one.

0: 206 Edward 17, Chief Charlotte, out of violation of order protection of Wanda booking. Eighty-five. Is that a crow subject?
1: Correct.
0: Copy.
1: 85. Will you all check Christopher Padron?
0: Copy.
1: Not 44.

0: 3386, 1081. It's going to be on Seward and Old Tampa.
1: If you could hold my traffic for just a second. The dog just ran out in front of my car on Truett, and I just hit it. I'm going to be out with it in front of Truett and Patterson.
2: Copy.
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1: copy. 07, building seems secure. I'm 10-8.
0: Copy. Crow is valid with interlock. The drone is revoked. They're both clear. Two and on, copy call.
2: Two and on.
0: Give me a noise disturbance. 120-120, Leadmon Valley Road, southwest. We're still getting further. I was advising there's been some kind of machinery running for the last 2 or 3 hours, causing a disturbance. Copy.

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Venus, Manicopia, Velo, Market Street, and Cass, and Charleston. I am below the area, Market Street, and Cass Street, Northeast, for cars, street racing towards the boat ramp. Callers advised, and they were walking, and several cars went by. One of them's going to have a description gray truck. Happened about 5 minutes ago. Times 2309.

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1: 44.
0: Being route 1719-1719, Danbury Lane, Northeast for vandalism in progress. Your caller is advising, they believe what they heard is a gunshot and it broke one of their windows. They're still trying to figure out what it was. 86, you copy that?
1: Copy.
0: They're also advising this happened 2 weeks ago as well.
2: You can catch the 44. I'll be on route for that.
0: Copy. Well, now they're saying they don't think the window's broken, but they did hit the window.

0: Or did you say this event took place 2 weeks ago?
1: They had something similar happen 2 weeks ago, but this happened tonight.

0: Sure, six. If you would, please, could you notify the road department? Just let them see if they would come out and get the dog. It's going to be directly across from that side street I gave you. I'll be 10-8 with a miscellaneous report.
1: Okay, is it off the roadway?
0: Yes.

0: funziona.
1: That noise is gonna be coming from that business. It's gonna be in the city, 799 Industrial Drive. I'll be pinning.

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1: Go on.
0: 4731, 4731, Bates Pike Southeast. Had a 911 open line from a 911 only phone. Can't call it back. Still in between apartments 7 and 8 at that location. Could possibly also be trailers.

4731 Beach Pike Southeast. Had a 911 open line from a 911 only phone. Can't call it back. Still in between apartments 7 and 8.

0: 17. Do they give a possible ETA?
1: Negative. They just said Sheila from Star Regional in Athens. It was around 22:40 when she left the ER.

0: Who is it?
1: Do you have contact with anyone there?
0: Negative, no one's home. If she's coming from Stollery, she should be here probably in the next 20 minutes or so.
1: Okay. I just had contact with the Medwall PD officer. He's requesting a ping right now.

0: 200.
1: Go ahead.
0: You contact my man dispatch and ask them if they're going to attempt a ping. That's what I'm speaking with, saying they're saying they can't do that or don't have that capability.
1: Copy.

0: 200.
1: Go ahead.
0: I spoke to their dispatch. They said the officer was in the process of doing that.
1: Okay. Since we got a case on her now, go ahead and see if we can get a ping on her.
0: Copy. Does he know her carrier, that officer you're speaking with?
1: You need numbers, is that what you're saying?
0: I think I have a number if you just want to confirm if it's right and what carrier it's with.
1: Okay. The last four is 0669, is that what you have?
0: Yeah, it is.
1: Okay, I don't know who the carrier is.
0: Okay, I'll figure it out.

0: Philly.
1: Philly.
0: Only thing I've had contact with is a guy on a bicycle. He said he just came through the area. He didn't notice anything, and everything seems pretty quiet on tonight.
1: Copy.

0: to it. If you would, just log in there. I have contact with Jacob Allen Clark.
1: Okay.
0: Chill 7, you attach me to 206's traffic.

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1: Good.
0: Her last ping was at 11:34, had a 538 meter radius, and it was pinging around 3000 Truro.

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1: Copy.
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assim. 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She's got a large bag in the back full of all sorts of medication.

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1: Not copy.

0: Sí, sí.
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0: She would log in that her vehicle is going to remain on scene. Also, I'll have her en route to the Bradley Medical Coffee Beginning.
1: Good.
0: 155-720.
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0: Go ahead.
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Joe 7, I'll be in route with 6 up to the hospital.

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1: Will be 84840 2nd Street Northeast. Will be apartment 7A as an Adam. Your caller is rising. There's a black four-door sedan occupied by a black male that's sitting in front of the caller's driveway. Your caller's not wanting contact.

0: 206 American Hospital, call me. 155-725.
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0: Hey, Garrett, can you step back out here and possibly have one of them step out here? She's non-responsive.
1: She's what?
0: Disregard. She's responsive now.

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0: She's been dropped off. I have a report on this. I'll be tonight.
1: Copy.

0: Sentiamo. Don Frank McGrady, Tennessee 116. Looks like Baker Paul Sam David. It's a silver Toyota Tacoma.
1: Perfect.
0: It might be a queen.

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1: Copy call. 54 Delta Bravo. Being at the CBC 185 185 Edmund Street East for an assault in progress. Be two females fighting in the parking lot. Be Ashley Mitchell and a Kylie Jip. Advising that one of the females just got into a great Toyota Prius.

Yeah, Ryan, it's funny that Ashley mentioned that she got into a gray Toyota Prius and she's driven off now. Other one's gonna be on foot still in front of the building on Inman.

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0: 137-623-447.
1: Okay, are you on scene?
0: 10-4.
1: Okay.
2: Yep, take some with them.
1: Go ahead.
2: 76, I just had him out with him. 86 is also 10-7, so it's just me.
1: Okay.

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0: 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Good luck calling 2nd Street and 73 Route 66.
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0: 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We'll be tonight with a van memo.
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0: I'm still checking with Monroe, but he's going to be a valid native NCIC shown on a booking for an FDA.
2: 76, I'm right here. I'll have his license.

0: Were you still 1035?
1: Hey, go ahead.
0: That's in hand of booking.
2: 10-4, you sent 15.
1: 76, does it say what the original charge is?
0: TAC-10 is literally just showing FTA bond of 267. Also, he's negative Monroe.

0: 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It's in 31.
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0: Freshman AP 40, Tennessee 816, Baker, Lincoln, Northern Victor.

0: 208. You copy 110 Tennessee and check Hamilton, please. Tennessee 148-421-722. If you'll just let me know what the original reason was.
1: Okay.
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1: I copy. 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
1: Are you covering another sector, or are you going to stay central?
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1: 73 will be 655-655
0: Fourth Street Northeast, permit 2. It's for a GEO, doing a 911 only phone call. Digger heard a male in the background saying, "This is my house." No further.

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0: The 76 gas station here, in the middle of the road, on South Lee. It's going to be Florida, Charles, John 8964.
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0: 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High 75 off ramp and APD 40 is going to be Baker Sam Mary 4671.
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0: 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Have it to you. Tennessee 152 530 501. Second's going to be out of Georgia 062 085 509. Check, we'll do locals in Hamilton.
1: Check up.

Dices, the John Wallace, he's valid negative. The Elijah Reed out of Georgia is expired. Expiration date was 1/26/23. He's negative as well. They're both negative Hamiltons.

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3: 205.
1: 898 Mount Vine Road, Northwest, CPR in progress. We're still trying to determine if CPR is needed or not, but they're not being very cooperative on the phone.
0: Engine 13, 800, Mount Zion Road, Northwest, CPR.
1: Okay.

0: Engine 13, they do think it was narcotics related, but they do have a heartbeat.
1: Copy.

0: entrance at Mount Zion. The school speaker's advising they can hear the patient groaning in the background, said he's overdosed before. They're advising no Narcan available.
1: 10-4, 10-4.
2: 206. I'm not 100% certain, but I know line 24, I left a name and date of birth in there. We've got a lot of history with him there. He's got 84 history.
0: Okay.
1: Service for the time being, we're going to have, I'm going to be en route for on 508's call.
0: Check off. They may wait for you to clear since the family was fighting.
1: Yeah, we're all passing. Here in a second.
0: Okay, they're advising the male's conscious now.

0: A caller is advising Jesse Mowry as that same address there.
1: Is that the same one there? Here?
0: No, he said it was James Mowry, the one that 206 put in the call. That would be different than the one they're saying is the patient.
2: 10-4, that's going to be the brother. It's not him.
1: 10-4. I'm on Mount Zion now.
0: But just to FYI, James is on scene. The James subject will be the one with the 29.

0: 500.
1: 500.
0: I did advise that 508 patients are waking up right now.
1: That is correct.
0: Copy that. You can show 500 out of service and 502 back in service.
1: Yeah, copy.

0: to go for. I'm on the scene here. Turn down the driveway.
1: I copy.
0: I'll be with you in just a minute, though. Go for. Is he conscious and alert, or I need to bring Narcan?
1: They're saying he's conscious, yelling in the background.

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1: Copy.
2: So if we can get that much
1: US.
0: Four. 10 to 4, we'll be on scene just a second.
1: Boy, it's clear.
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1: It's 13 Chelsea, thank you.

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1: 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They're going to be available.
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0: Georgetown, where it meets Harrison Pike, Tennessee 670, Bravo, Juliet, Foxtrot, Delta, so White, Jeep, Cherokee.
1: So, everything's okay.

0: 204, everything okay?
1: 10-4. Lieutenant's getting some info for miscellaneous.
0: Non-5, 0.5. That copy.

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Patient AMA, we're all 10-8, I'll have a miscellaneous.

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1: 7, we'll take that.
0: I got it.
2: Five to seven, thank you.

0: 7. Are you able to confirm an OOP?
1: I'm checking for one now.
0: She advised earlier on the phone, it was just no contact or normal. Marshall's checking back in on it now.
1: I copy.

0: it was him. And I'm not showing one in NCIC. I'll check our box to make sure there's not one up here that hasn't been entered yet.
1: Seven, do you have a center?
0: I got me. I didn't know. I just didn't hear you.
1: 10-4. Might have been my mistake.

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1: Go ahead.
0: 7, we're ending 2-5-1-1.
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0: 502, non-emergency transfer, Bradley Medical Center, coming out of ER 15, going to Erlanger ER. 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
1: 76, go for
0: him. Looking around to 580 Dooley Street Northeast is where GEO's. It was a 911 only, no answer on callback.

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1: Tech copy, 5662, can you copy an alarm?
0: 56.
1: WCBC 185 Inman Street East, going for the Merv alarm back door zone 001.
0: 76, you can clear that. I just spoke with him. It was accidental.
1: Okay.
0: I'll also be 10-8.
2: Seven, we're 10-8, that's an ER.
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Oh, unit semi for Apollo, 75 northbound. Unit special attention, 75 northbound. Last contact, pass on the 21 below for a burgundy SUV, possibly a CRV. Flame on its brakes, traveling 40 miles per hour. Any contact advice, time is 408.

Oh, yeah. Same offer, reckless driver pull-up. For this last unit... Sorry, last contact was at the about the 22 northbound 75. That's a burgundy SUV, possibly a Honda CR-V. Just brake checking other vehicles and going about 40 on the interstate. No further contact. 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Time is 411.

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Bubba 2, we're going to be non to Erlanger, starting mileage 209.6. 209.6.

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0: 105-105 Bell Street, Southeast, on a runaway juvenile. Caller's advising their 16-year-old son ran away sometime this morning and left a note. It's going to be a Caden Brock. I think he left around 23:19 last night. We're still getting further.

207, 204, copy, mental disturbance. 1246, 1246, Lewis Street, Northeast, on a mental disturbance. Color is a normal waters. Saying she's very confused. Think she got her medications mixed up. Possibly hallucinating as well. 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
2: 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She's not seen him.
1: 10-4.

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1: Copy.
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2: Yeah, 4.

0: 503, just be advised of the caution on the side. She's going to be outside, though, on her porch.
1: We copy. Thank you.

0: 0628.
1: What?
0: I'm clearing from here with no contact. Is there any other addresses that you need me to check?
2: To 2601 2601 Carroll Avenue, Southeast, for an NVA with injuries. Police, single vehicle. I'm still trying to get further.

509 EVA with injuries, 2601 Carroll Avenue Southeast, 2601 Carroll Avenue Southeast. Injuries says that he's bleeding from his head from where he hit it on the steering wheel.

0: I copy you en route. It's going to be 2601 Carroll Avenue Southeast, 2601 Carroll Avenue Southeast.
1: Agent 3 en route.
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0: Quint Sexton, engine 3, and amputees now, and no idea where I'm going.
1: Can you repeat that?
0: Your MDT up.
1: That's correct.
0: Okay, where's it showing, oh, Carol? At disregard, we came up on Quint 6 will be on the scene. I have one vehicle off the roadway. Looks like no occupants. Show me his command.
2: I copy command at 506.
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0: 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Just have one patient. 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
1: Copy.

0: Oui.
1: Bonjour.
0: I spoke to him here. His name's Joseph. He's saying he has no idea where he's at. Connect with him. He'll call us if he sees him.
1: Okay. Three, 36, couple of.
2: Go ahead.
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0: C'est ça, exactement. If you wouldn't mind to put me back on that for just a minute, I've got a few more places I'm going to check before I clear.
1: Oh, yes, I had a copy of all in reference to our NMI juvenile. Oh, yes, 404, white male, Caden Elijah Brock, 716 of 2010.

620 pounds, has dirty blonde hair. That's short. Brown eyes, last seen wearing a black WWE shirt, blue jeans and gray Hey Dudes. Left 105 Bell Street Northeast, unknown direction of travel, around 2330. No vehicle, shouldn't have any belongings with it. Any contact advice will be entered in NCIC shortly and petitions for runaway, times 527. Hold for county will be entered into NCIC. Timeout 527.

0: Just
1: Friend.
0: I'm gonna be out with somebody covered up by a blanket, mental health cooperative on Dalton Pike. It's in the plaza with Han Tai and Farm Bureau.

06. That is definitely not him. I'll be 10-8.

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0: The male did advise that he's seen somebody just a few hours ago walking behind the business. I'm going to be out on foot behind it. 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I'm just going to make sure no one's back here.
1: All right.

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0: So, Berg report at 1159 Harrison Pike West, apartment 2506. His truck was broken into last night. It was a smashed window and some money missing from the vehicle.

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1: 45.
0: Can you be on Route 1159 Harrison Pike West, 1159 apartment, 2600, 2600? Make contact with a Carson Lindley subject. Advised sometime last night somebody broke into his Dodge Charger, left a glove compartment open, opened the driver's side and passenger doors.

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We're still trying to get her.

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I'm going to be emergency to LZ. 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

involved are going to be negative locals. 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
1: Bro, there.
2: I got contact with that one. 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
0: Okay. Units and rounds. Maybe 750 Lauderdale Memorial Highway Northwest, Walker Valley High School. I got a zone 329 smoke detector.
3: Command, still life force on the ground.

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0: Myself and Charlie 5-0-2 en route from Hamilton County Jail with two males back to the JC.
1: Can I copy? Valley High School. Well, I'm coming to talk to Jeremy Jones on the scene. He didn't see any fire smoke, but they did not want to cancel.
2: Stanza 10, can you have... Oh, never mind. We'll like contact with him when we get there.
1: Copy.

0: 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You can cancel all incoming. Apparently they were cooking popcorn and it set the alarm off. We're just going to double check with them.
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2: 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Walker Valley, not on the scene. 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
1: There's.

0: 911-2 letter 4 engine 4 210. Bradley Medical, just outside the parking garage. I got an accident with injuries.
1: 210 responded.
2: It's going to be outside the parking garage here, a Honda Accord versus a pole. Mill possibly passed out and back to now. Caller's not sure of what kind of injuries, just know that the mill party passed out. He's awake breathing now, airbags deployed.
3: LZ Command, show life force off the ground.
0: Cop. One units responding, Bradley Medical is going to be right outside the parking garage. They think a male possibly passed out when he wrecked. He's awake now. He's hit the pole there. Should be a Honda Accord. Bags have been deployed. It's going to be a 66-year-old male.
4: Answer it. I'm going to be best to come in.

0: Success negative should be the regular parking garage. Either.
1: There, this is going to be close to the main entrance there, the parking garage.
2: Out here.

0: Fighter Force on scene, attempting to locate.
1: Same.
0: It's on back here in support. Fighter Four, we do have a single car NVA, one telephone pole, or not telephone pole, light pole, taken out. There's like the car's staple.
2: On, they were cooking popcorn. 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I advised him. He talked to his alarm company. His alarm company didn't want to cancel. 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Engine 10's in service. Command terminated.

0: 3140.
1: Yeah.
0: Can you show me 10-6 for fuel?
1: Not copy. 3358, y'all still 10-4?
2: Yeah, we're 10-4.
1: Not copy.

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1: Mac. Cap.
2: Since the patient was injured in the hospital parking lot, they're going to walk him in the ER, so we're going to be back in service without contact.
1: Back up.

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0: Can you start next on call, clear for flight?
1: Go ahead with it.
0: 45689, White Charles, X-ray, yellow. That's a maroon Honda Accord, front end damage.
1: Not a copy. It's going to be Yates towing.

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0: ぜひ、頑張ります。Tennessee 141-574-248.
1: Thanks.

0: Yeah, E-10-35.
1: Women.
0: No, I'm sorry. You advise. Go ahead.
1: With.
0: He's showing one on a booking, misdemeanor probation violation. I'm getting in hand with them. I've got to confirm via social in the booking statement that his name has two T's. His driver's license only showing one.
1: I apologize. I'll get him 10-15. We send on that traffic.
0: That copy. I'm showing one out of booking for a misdemeanor probation violation. I'm attempting to get in hand. Just got to verify with him. Driver's license got one T in his name. The booking statement has two.

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1: Copy.
2: JST.
1: Good.
2: I'll be 1080 at this location, process serve times 2, and I'll be going next door to 206 Coffee Drive, civil process.
1: Thank you.

0: 58. 40 separated. I'll report on this. I've got one male, 1015 rough, JC. Just give me a second, OCA, please.
1: Second. Yeah, that second OCA's in there. Did you copy my update about that subject calling and wanting a phone call?
0: I'm going to give that person a call, the JC.
1: Not copy, just confirming.

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2: 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Process served.
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1: Be Home Depot. Got an employee that's passed out. We're still getting further. A patient in their 20s. We're trying to get an entrance for you.

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0: 5-1. 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

0: 45.
1: My second Berg this morning was a Nissan Altima. Did he give a plate? It may be one and the same.
2: 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It was Tucker still that called in.
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0: 506.
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0: 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I'll be 10-8 with a continuation.
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2: 4-7. I'm wrapped for that welfare check.
1: That copy. It's going to be at the Harry's Food Mart at 5150 North Lee Highway, 5150. They're wanting a welfare check done on a white male, blue jeans, plaid shirt, ball cap. As they think he seems out of it, asking for rides to Hardee's to get his wife a biscuit. Doesn't seem in talks.
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1: I copy.
2: Okay.
1: 506-504-622. Okay. Being in standby for reckless driver, Bolo. All units in the area of 5557 South Lee Highway Southwest, be on the lookout for a old Chevy truck, dark green in color, all over the roadway. Has some silver on the back of it. It's throwing things out the window as well. Headed inbound on South Lee Highway. Timeout is going to be 10:25.

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1: 81.
0: All units in the area of South Valley Street and Union Street West, be on the lookout for a female driving a scooter the wrong way down the road. She's going to be on the side of the road, but getting in the road headed northbound direction, going south in the north farm lane. Timeout is 10:27. Tom.
2: All units, stand by for reckless. All units, follow the area South Coey Street, Emin Street, South Coey Street, Emin Street for a female driving a scooter going down the wrong way of the roadway. Last single on southbound and a northbound lane. Any contact, stop and advise. Time out, 10:27.
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1: We're beginning on to Bradley Medical. 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Our ending mileage is 1080.3.

0: 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I'm putting a welfare traffic on your screen. 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
0: Before we're ending.
1: Not before, go ahead.
0: Before we're ending 111.2, 111.2.

0: 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I'll be 10-8 with a report.
1: Okay. 31-16, myself for 146. Be out here, Terry.
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0: Edward 23, I'm not finding that address. 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
1: 23, it's 191 Line 7. 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
2: Let me at 2835 Pleasant Grove Church Road, Southwest 2835. Caller's advising that he's not home. It's advising he's got a vagrant on his front porch, no description.

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0: 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I'm going to be giving this gentleman a ride over to 5335 Clover.

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2: Forland.
1: Go ahead.
2: I'm set 407. I'll be out at 1720. I don't know if it's going to cat towards Forest Ridge or McDonald Lane.
1: I copy.
3: Orderly.
1: Go ahead.
3: I spoke with Officer Yu, showing back to town.
1: I copy.

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1: Yeah.
0: Cancel 77, I'm in the area. That probably.

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0: 33:45, phone call traffic. Sorry, your status.
1: 338. Did the complainant advise he's not home? There should be no one here.
0: That's correct. Advise nobody should be at the residence. They are not home themselves.
1: Clear. His garage door is open. Not sure if that's the usual activity.
0: Okay.
2: No worries, 3. I'll handle that phone call traffic on Emmett.
0: Okay.
3: JS 12, tape processor.
0: My copy.
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1: 20. All right, we're beginning out here. Southeast, still possible.
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0: 338.
1: Good.
0: I believe the red here is the wife. She's advising a person that has already left the area on foot. I guess you can show me 10-8.
1: Okay.
0: Three 47. I'm gonna route that back up with the unit.
1: 47, I copy. 58, can you be in route as well? They're Spanish speaking.
2: I'm route.

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0: Median route to 6479 Georgetown Road Northwest. Caller's advising there's a sinkhole on the edge of their property, on the edge of the road as well.
2: Item 3, I'm right down the road from that. I'll check it out.
0: All right, copy. 405, I'll be back to service.
1: 10-4. I appreciate it, Carl. Just let me know if you need any further.

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1: I copy. That comes back to a 2023 Nissan Murano, gray in color, to Rhonda McClellan, Michael Motes. Out of Old Fort, expiration is going to be 825 minutes, sir.
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0: 3377 domestic, still in progress, Kid Pleasant. MB 1805, Dalton Pike, Southeast, 1805, Kid Plasma, 91. Can you be in route with him? Gray SUV. Gray SUV, female, there's beating the kids per the caller. Gray SUV, dragging them out of the vehicle. Two children look to be around 3 or 5.
1: .23.
2: Good. .30 Wildwood Avenue, Civil Process.
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1: Go ahead.
0: I've found what they're thinking is a sinkhole, and there's a little creek ditch that's started to wash away at the roadside, but none of the road is broken loose.
1: No copy.
0: I'll be connected.
1: No copy.

0: 315.
1: Go ahead.
0: Just want to make you aware, I'm holding two MVAs. One's going to be at the Walgreens on McGrady Drive. Two vehicle, no injuries. Another one's going to be at the KSC on Key Street. Again, two vehicles, no injuries. It's going to be involving a City Works lawnmower.
1: 347, I'll be en route to that Key Street one.
0: Okay.
2: That's a city mower that was hit by that truck. You'd have to get your PN routes for that one.

0: Yeah, 12, 10-8 processor.
1: Last unit, I covered you.
0: Yeah, 12, 10-8 processor.
1: I copy. THP's en route to the KSC.
2: 10-4, thank you.
1: Copy.
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1: Seven I copy. It's gonna be 2399 McGrady Drive Southeast 2399. I'm the Walgreens there. 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No airbag deployment, no injuries. They're gonna be in the parking lot waiting for the report.

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0: 971 8th Street, Apartment 4, Civil Process.
1: I copy.

408. She's negative Hulk as well. All units below I-75 around the 32 mile mark going southbound. I-75, 32 going southbound for a white Toyota Camry. Has a tag bearing Sam Lincoln Paul 7845. Sam Lincoln Paul 7845. In and out of traffic. Any contact? Southbound about time 11-12.

0: All units, stand by for reckless driver, Boa. All units in the area of 32 I-75 southbound, be on the lookout for a white Toyota Camry tagged Sam Lincoln Paul 7845 in and out of traffic. Timeout's 11:14.
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0: 508, we're still holding at New York.
1: 508, okay. I copy. To arrive in Vogue's 1026 expiration answer.

0: last unit you didn't get out?
1: 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We'll be out at 1510 14th Street. Sale process.
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0: Let's flag down here at Prospect Church of God, requesting speed reduction and extra patrol on Sipes Road for a black Mustang. If you could send that over, I'm 10-8.
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1: 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That comes back to a 2019 Nissan gray in color to Shelly Kennedy, 1510 14th Street, Southeast, Department 1.
0: Hello.

0: 45. I'll start for that mental.
1: I'm sorry, can you turn on?
0: I can start for that mental.
1: Not copy. 3146, can you be en route with them for a non-emergency mental disturbance daybreak suite?
0: 10-4, I'm en route. Who's calling us in?
1: It's going to be the, I believe, the office staff. They're advising the subject in 235 is having a mental disturbance, some suicidal thoughts. But they got out of Pine Ridge yesterday. They're not sure what they're diagnosed with. They advise that they hear voices.
0: 10-4.
1: Go ahead.
2: Pulled the truck off to the side of the road. She's in progress of getting insurance on it on her through her phone. She's been told not to drive. 10-8 warning.
1: I copy.
3: Tower 3.
1: Yeah.
3: Can you place this address on 1030 in reference to Chris Turner being on the property? He's not allowed to be there. Be 10-8 the report.
1: Stand by one, let me get that information and sent over.
4: Three steps, sir.
1: Tell me something.
4: Can I have the crash board?

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1: Mayor Robert Henry, 8140.
0: I copy. Comes back to a 2001 Toyota Golden Color 2, Avon Gonzalez, 2011, McCallie Avenue, out of Chattanooga. Expiration is going to be 226 NSR.
1: Yeah, I copy.

0: 33, 45, 46. The caller is actually going to be the patient on this. My apologies. Caller on your non-emergency mental disturbance at Daybreak, and it's going to be the patient themselves.
1: 10-4.
0: 58. I don't think I ever copied. Did you clear your backup?

0: It's going to be the patient themselves.
1: 10-4.
0: 58. I don't think I ever copied. Did you?

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1: Good.
0: Tennessee Baker, George Baker, 0896, black Honda.
1: I copy. Comes back to 2012, black Honda, 2A, Pam Kirby, 119 County Court, Northeast, expiration is going to be 626 NSR.

0: D'accord. J.S. Yes, go ahead.
1: No, we had it's THP office on James Asbury, 746.
0: I copy.

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0: 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Still processing.
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0: Be advised, the door is locked and I'm ringing the doorbell. 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
1: Circle K on Harrison Pike, 1700 Harrison Pike West, 1700. Callers in the parking lot advised black Dodge versus a gray Silverado. No injuries, no airbag deployment, just name the report.

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1: 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They're on a non-emergency mental disturbance.
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3: Asking if everything was okay. Are you still out on James Asbury?
4: Negative. I cleared their process served.
3: I copy. Thank you. Edward 18.
5: Eighty-one. 45 is going to take this 1045. You can just show me 10-8.
3: Not copy. I copy. Was it served?
6: Negative. It was posted.
3: Copy. Thank you.
6: Hey, we're going to get out at 3120 Woodfring Drive. Civil process.
3: Yeah, copy.
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0: Well, that's what I want to say.
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3342. Can you copy a call? Keep me in route 1940 Harl Avenue, Northwest, 1940. Callers advising they were involved in a NVA over by the courthouse annex. 2021 Hyundai, blue in color. Someone hit their car mirror.

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0: Caller on Gott Street. He said his phone isn't letting your calls come through. He's going to be en route to the PD lobby.
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0: 7. 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
0: We're getting out at 2930 East View Terrace. 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

0: 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What was your unit?
1: 504.
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0: Need your route, Bates Pike Southeast, Janet Street Southeast. It's going to be a one-vehicle accident. Should be a black Volkswagen Jetta. Went off the bridge, no one's injured.

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0: 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I'm 2 miles away.
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0: 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The wife is here. She said that he walked home at 2:50, Janet.
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0: 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Why, the wife said that he's hit his head and injured his nose as well.
1: I copy.
0: Before, do we have a district vehicle that can come sit with the car so I can go try to make contact with the driver, please?
1: .402, can you be in route 2, Edward 24?
2: Adam 4, I'll be with her in 2 minutes.
1: All right, copy.

0: 24. 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
0: I copy. Thank you.

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1: Inform, I'm going to go to 250 Janet and see if I can try to locate the driver. The wife advised that he may be intoxicated.
0: I copy.
2: Never 23. No contact posted tonight.
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2: If you're not familiar, 1084.
1: 10-4. Item 4, if you want to head this way.

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1: Yeah, for him. For him. ID for him.
0: I copy.
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1: That copy. 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Two vehicle NVA vehicle versus trailer. I'm trying to get descriptors for you. Aware 3, I'm going to put phone traffic on your screen.
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1: Yeah, you can clear it. I'll be busy on a report.
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0: 250, Bravo, November, Bravo, Bravo. We'll be 1081 with that vehicle at the Bradley Square Mall entrance off North Lee.
1: Okay.

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0: 087-586-341.
1: Blackout. Adam 3, can you copy a disabled vehicle?
2: Adam 3, you call?
1: Yeah, I was asking if you can copy a disabled vehicle.
2: Go ahead.
1: Need you around Spring Place Road Southeast, Sam Whaley Road Southeast. Caller advises older truck stopped in the middle of the road, has smoke coming from under the hood.

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0: item for. 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
1: 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Adam 3 up back in service.
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0: 307, Bravo, November, X-ray, Yankee. We'll be 1081 with that vehicle at Cloudland Dental off of Paw.
1: Okay.
0: Correction, that'd be Stewart.
1: Okay.

0: 自己让健身。
1: 那好的。
0: 35, copy one.
1: Go ahead.
0: 141-350-293.
1: No, copy.
0: If you can reach out this, we're over here on Stewart Road across from Zaxby's, close to Harbor Farms.
1: Okay.
2: Oh, where 3?
1: Go ahead.
2: I had a comment 6 and 7. I spoke to him on 10-8.
1: No, copy. 335. You're just valid. Negative 2 at C locals.

0: Word to.
1: Good.
0: You have the officer en route over there to that address to speak to her. You know, potential of a temporary order of protection and some violation. She's not 100% certain who's got the car, but she does have some paperwork there. Can you have an officer follow up with her to get more details?
1: Okay. 47, can you be in route, please?
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1: Oh, thanks for coming.
2: I copy.
0: Seven.
2: Go ahead.
0: Is this location going to be at the Vintage Cleveland Apartments?
2: Yes, sir, that's correct. Should be apartment 1305, 1305.

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0: 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Her husband's in the nursing home. Haven't seen her in a couple of days. 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

0: 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Showed me back to service. 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
3: 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We're fine.
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0: 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Five-year-old female patient complaining of difficulty breathing. Just started. Possible panic attack is what they're advising. Correction on that, she's 36. That weighs about 85 pounds.
1: You can probably cancel 508 on this. I'll run it and get the paperwork.
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5: Yeah, 10-4, if you would, put traffic 2 out at 2346 Lower River Road.
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1: Need you're up 3759 Barnell Lane Southeast. Caller is advising across the street from this address, the farmer has sheep dying, not taking care of them, so that it's, some are already dead and stink.
3: Copy.

Kansas City University of Memphis is a 36-year-old female, not 84.

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0: this address on the CAD, is this the caller or the farm?
1: That's the caller's address. He said the farm's across the street.
0: I got it.

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1: Okay. I copy.

0: 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You know what I'm saying?
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3: 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I've got a brush fire.

0: I've heard. You may have told me, but who's Jimmy?
1: Jimmy's going to be Groves. Say copy.
2: Yes, well, 10-8 process, sir.
1: Say copy.
3: To New Jersey, Mike's. They've got one of the bushes out front on fire. One of the employees out there with the extinguisher trying to put it out. Got most of the flames down. They said it is smoking. Nothing else is in danger.

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0: Appears fire appears to be extinguished. Stand by for further.

0: 35. I'll be 1081 for that vehicle. That's Clingan Ridge and West Side here at Bellville.
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0: 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My apologies.

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0: Nate, was it anything?
1: West Avenue. Looks like it's going to be apartment 1, 1029 attempt. I'm at Greg Anthony Tony.
2: I copy.
1: That warrant should be up at your location. Social, can you copy social security number?
2: Go ahead.
1: 250-23-0352.
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0: 501. SO is requesting you back en route to the Justice Center for a blood draw on the pepper spray individual.
1: Four eleven.
2: You can clear this. I'll have a report.
1: I copy.
3: JS Pan.
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3: I'll be out at 1010 Bramblewood Trail, civil process.
1: Not happy.

0: to, are you 1035?
1: Yeah, well.
0: Greg is showing a theft of property and false reports. They're going to be in hand at court security at the JC.
1: Well, we have contact. We're 1015 at this time.
0: I copy.
2: Fox 1, just let them know also I'm going to pick them up.
0: I did. They're at security desk for you.
3: Adam 1.
0: Adam 1.
3: I'll be in service on Bigsby Creek Road and I'll be busy out on Rabbit Valley Road, the same traffic.
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1: 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Giving out to 118, 118 Hughes Road Southeast for a welfare check. 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Caller said that she had a procedure done and the caller hasn't been able to get in touch with her. There should be a white vehicle in the drive here.
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1: Can you copy a call?
2: 38.
1: Can you check the area of exit 20975? Should be AP40. Possible road rage incident. Vehicle cut off a semi, pulled over on the exit 20, and the semi pulled over with them.

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1: 35.
0: Can you all be in around 733 41st Street, southeast, correction, northeast, 733, open line to this location, or talking, but couldn't advise if there was any distress.

0: 1081. We've fallen into the family dentist on 25th Street, 82, Alpha over Charlie, 41.
1: Okay.
2: 315,
1: 1081. Go ahead.
2: Georgetown at Evening Side, Tennessee 0057, same over time.

0: 58. I'm sending the report.
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2: J-15.
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2: Not okay.

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2: Seven, 0 8 9. You also check out Hamilton County.
1: Okay.

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1: I copy.
2: Garvin, Spring Place Road.
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2: It's going to be 2635 Spring Place Road. Mental disturbance on an 18-year-old female. She's throwing things at the caller and kicking her, screaming in the background. She does have dementia.

0: 45. 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
1: All right, copy. He's going to be out at 1685 Huff Avenue.
2: 32, 34. I'm good. I'm clearing now. It's kind of loud in there.
1: All right, copy.

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0: I made contact by phone. The subject's over at the Lincoln Inn on Georgetown. I'll be right to that location.
1: My copy.
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0: Knock.
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0: Mac comes back to 2002 Ford, brown in color, to a Mary Davidson, to that 118 Hughes Road Southeast, 327 Minnesota.
1: Hey, 347, you still 10-4?
2: Yeah, I'm still 10-4.
1: Okay.
3: Thank you, I'm sending it back around for brief.
1: Okay. 39. 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

0: 403. What kind of cars are supposed to be out here? Yeah, we're 2030.
1: Done.
0: We'll be at 120 West Meadows Lane, Central Crossing.
1: Hey, car.
2: 408, come on, another 28.
1: Good.
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0: Can you have EMS route, please? Check up on a 82-year-old female dementia.
1: Okay, copy.

0: 3347, can you copy a theft report?
1: 347.
0: Be in the Hobby Lobby. Callers want to make a report about a female stealing some items about 30 minutes ago. Stuffed items into her purse and Hobby Lobby bag. Was last seen leaving in a white Ford Expedition, Tennessee tag 384-55-384-55. Be a white female wearing a white top, white orange polka dot shirt.
1: Be at the Climate Control Storage on Inman, Tennessee 28281, Baker Paul, William Queen.
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0: 10, we're clear at this call back in Rapid County.
1: 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I copy.
0: Three, four, seven.
1: Go ahead.
2: I'm 9-7. I'll be loving it.

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1: Good.
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0: 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Call taker could hear rustling noises and a female talking, but couldn't make contact.

0: 4-2 Lydia, Miss Snow. She's having shortness of breath.
1: I copy.
2: Four oh six. Also advise them she has had two strokes and one heart attack in the past.
1: I copy. Are you wanting them emergency or non emergency?
2: I don't know how close they are. They could probably run 33.
1: I copy. Good.
3: 403 was able to make contact with the mother. They got a hold of her. She's not here. We show both units 10-8.
1: I copy.
4: Nine, we copy. Yeah, we've been around for a couple minutes.
1: I copy. Fox 2. Fox 2.
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6: Yeah, 12, tonight posted.
1: I copy.

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1: Good.
0: I'll be out here at your 911 call. Be at a barn.
1: I copy.
2: 403 to 406, y'all need additional?
0: Nah, we're just waiting on EMS.
3: There's no distress here.
1: I copy.
3: They're going to check their phones and see if they hit it by accident.
1: I copy.

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1: Let 5 call the technician announce that this was a test of the fire alarm system.

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native fours on the scene. He's joining the four fire command. We have nothing visible from the exterior. We'll be making contact here close to the emergency room at the back entrance.

0: 210, I'll be on the scene, doing a 360.
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1: 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No airbag deployment. Are you still 10-6 on that report?

0: your stuff?
1: Pretty much so, but I'll be sending it with a staff report.
2: Thanks, Tate.
0: Yeah.
2: Yeah, I got him pushed off the side of the road there in the parking lot now. I'll be back in service.
0: Thank you.

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1: Go ahead.
0: Can you give me the numbers on that last call?
1: Two five seven five five.
0: Okay, four, thank you.

0: 3381, can you copy a verbal disturbance?
1: 81.
0: Can you be en route 755 8th Street Northeast? 755, they've got a black female, white shirt, black skirt, here yelling at people. I'm not on any intox.
2: Greenwood, come in. Pages in London 509, we're in service. Command's terminated.

0: Number 1 to 210.
1: 210.
0: I just wanted to let you know the alarm company has called back in on that alarm at the hospital.
1: Okay. Go ahead and send Engine 4 back over that way just to follow up on it.
0: Okay. Engine 4, did you copy?
2: Engine 4, copy direct. We'll be in route.
0: Copy.
3: This is going to be transporting. We'll be tonight.
0: Sir, copy.
4: /146, I'm standing out here on 8th Street. I believe I'm with this subject.
0: Sir, copy.

0: 45. I'll start for the unwanted at pilot.
1: No, copy. 42, can you be en route with them? Unwanted subject, pilot, travel center, Pleasant Grove. Not copy. It's going to be 281 Pleasant Grove Road Southwest. 281, they've got a white male, older, short, white jersey with a ponytail. And they're asking people for money in their parking lot. They want them banned.

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1: 3146, we're 10-4. Not here with these parties.
2: 81, I'm out with him.
0: Back up.

0: All right, three. Can you change this CAD to 4016 Dalton Pike? I'll be 10 AM report.
1: Three, four, seven, 1081.
2: All the advice so far is as a white female and a white male.

0: number one, Quint 6, engine 3, 210, accident with injuries. It's going to be 19 I-75.
1: I'm just making you aware, I've got an NVA with injuries, 19 I-75, unknown direction. I've got no units to send to it.
2: I'll start that way. Don't know if that's HP.
1: I copy. They're en route.
3: Zip, so I can check it out.
1: Okay.
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1: 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So far, one complaint, female with blood on her face.

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0: 4542, you on cancel per caller?
1: 42, I copy. I'll be interrupted that crash on the interstate.
0: I copy.
2: Adam, want him back in service.
0: Yeah, copy. I'm sorry, disregard on. Forgot you were 10-6.
3: Mm-hmm. 347, my body camera's 10-7.
0: Okay.
2: 7-7, they got traffic backed up. You're above the 20.
0: Okay.

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1: 15.
0: We're going to be delayed here. Could you advise us if another code 80 comes out?

0: 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Can you look at it? Look and see if we have any previous here.
1: No copy.

0: 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We have no history there other than a traffic hazard.
1: Three is staged I 75 and AP 40.
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0: 47. Be 10-8 with the city South Asia.
1: Now, all we got's white male, white female, both have red hair. Not sure they actually took anything. The caller said they were pushing a cart. He also said they've been staying here for 2 days.
0: He just takes back to service.
2: Back off.

0: EMF one.
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0: You roll a second truck. We've got a second patient.
1: Back up. Five oh eight. Need you on that. Accident with injuries, 19 of I-75 southbound.
2: Hey, copy. You can show us the route.
1: I copy the route. Five oh seven, I need you central, please.
3: Six, we're about to clear here in just a second.
1: 506, I copy. I appreciate it. Seven, you can disregard. Shooting.

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0: We're going to be out of service for just a few minutes.
2: Your caller is going to be in a blue Toyota Corolla parked at the front of the store.
3: EMS 1 to 504.
1: Four, go ahead.
3: Four, come on up past all of those blue lights. I need you up front.
1: Copy, we're headed that way.
4: Five oh six. Did y'all need another unit out there? I didn't hear how many patients there were.
3: Yeah, we just need a second truck for a second patient.
5: 506, 508's rolling, second truck.
4: Okay, copy. Just making sure.
2: Four.

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1: Okay, copy. 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

0: 6. 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
1: Yeah.
0: If he's seen him, but it wasn't these ones right here walking on second, is it?
1: No, I wouldn't know.

0: 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Thank you.
1: Yes.
0: Hey, don't think they're all saying yes.
1: No, I can't.

0: 60. We're back tonight.
1: Not coming. I'm going to put phone traffic on your screen. They're requesting to speak with you. Good.
2: Is this on the 4-6?

0: 210. It's going to be the 21 I-75 exit with injuries.
1: 210's responding.
2: Yeah.
1: Injuries.
3: This one's going to be at the 21 I-75 southbound. 21 I-75 southbound, GMC white Yukon versus a white Dodge Ram. Mel Party passed out.
0: You're looking for a white Yukon and another vehicle. Looks like the passenger passed out and hit another white pickup truck. Should be on the southbound side.

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1: Four six. What was your traffic?
0: Disregard.
1: I copy.

0: 508 to 506.
1: Two ten engine five. There'll be plenty of traffic heading southbound from this previous wreck. Just be aware.
2: Engine five, copy.
3: Go up to that secondary accident first. So count that first accident. 500 to 506. If you can make it through all of that, you'll be transporting this one up here.
4: Okay, copy that.

0: 500, is that secondary accident, is it northbound or southbound on the 21?
1: Southbound.
0: Copy. We'll let you know if we see it.
2: I-75, 21 mile marker command.
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2: 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You can cancel to the 21 southbound.
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4: Five oh nine.
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4: 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Do you copy that?
0: 6, copy.
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0: 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We're on scene with you. We have nowhere to go, so we're with you.
1: I'm 602.
2: John.
1: Can you put me on a speed reduction here at the corner of Wall Street and Railroad Street, please?
2: I copy.

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1: Okay. All units, stand by for Reckless. All units, follow I-7520 southbound. I-7520 mile marker southbound for a black Hyundai Sonata. Big men tags running up on people acting like they're going to hit the vehicle. Tinted windows, any contact advised. Timeout 1540.

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0: Need you en route to Dry Valley Road Northeast, Tassel Road Northeast. A mail carrier and a flatbed Dodge were in an accident. It says that he just clipped his mirror. Needs a report.
1: 10-4.

Play in and standby for 2 reckless driver bolos. All units in the area of 20 I-75 southbound, be on the lookout for a black Hyundai Sonata out of McMinn running up to people acting like they're going to hit the other vehicle. Tag is going to be 940 Baker Tom King George, has tinted windows, is also smoking. Timeout is 1542.

Stand by for the second. Reckless Trevor Bolo. All units in the area of Dalton Pike Road Southeast, Red Hill Valley Road Southeast, be on the lookout for a semi-truck heading inbound. Was speeding up, almost ran the caller off the road. Timeout is 1543.

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1: 47.
0: Can you be in route 1259 Norman Chapel Road, Northwest, 1259? Callers advise that elderly female lives here, has a white car out front, and her front door has been open for 2 days. They're wanting her checked on now.

Tether 23, can you call in real quick?

0: 508, Walker Brow Bridge Road, Northwest.
1: Another 6 to 508. Y'all got an AMA, right?
2: Yeah, we did.
1: 6 will be en route on that fall.
0: I copy. It's going to be 374 Walker Brow Ridge Road, Northwest.
3: Edward 22, I'm going to put some traffic on your screen.
1: 22.
4: I spoke with her. She's just leaving the door open, let some air through. I'm putting it in it.
3: Okay. 407, can you call in?
5: Four oh five to Denver 22. Just let me know somewhere you want to signal it out.

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0: I'll be out at 293 Norman Road on the order protection.
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2: 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Starting launch is 2, correction, 36.4.
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1: All right, copy, sir. Bravo 7. It's going to jail.
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1: Not coming. All units, brace for Bolo. All units, Bolo area, 20th Street at Keith Street. 20th Street at Keith Street for a motorcycle, dark in color, weaving in and out of traffic. Has a backpack on, green shirt. And contact, stop and buzz. Timeout, 1602.
2: Packing the green shirt on. Headed southbound on Keith Street. Timeout is 1602. I'm going to stand by for another reckless driver, Bolo. All units in the area, Spring Place Road Southeast, Flat Springs Road Southeast, headed inbound. Be on the lookout for a white Dodge Journey tag. Echo 6988 John, possible Florida tag, speeding, going in and out of traffic. Timeout is going to be 1603.
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0: I copy.
1: So,
2: I copy, Shay responding. It's going to be 3528, 3528, Fay Drive Southeast. Pestle stroke on an 82-year-old male, 200 pounds, facial drooping, left-sided weakness. Previous stroke history, unable to speak in full sentences, also diabetic. EMS 503 is going to be responding with you.

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0: 6, we copy, we're getting in now.
1: I'm clear.

0: Ja, der Kopf. Four 11, copy an accident.
1: Oi.
0: Need you en route 556 Old Harrison Circle Southwest. Possibly with injuries. Caller's not quite on scene yet. Just heard a car accident. They're checking on them now. It went over the ditch.
2: Adam 4, you can show me around to that.
0: Adam 4, copy.
2: Put me on this 1029 traffic.
0: I believe City's coming to take care of that. Or are you wanting Edward 22s?
2: The one up here in the northwest, please.

Adam Ford, per the caller, they said that the driver's okay. All they really know is that the vehicle drove off the road.

0: Perfect.
1: Can you advise who's bringing that 29 for this flower subject?
0: It's going to be 58 from City. He's picking it up now.
1: Okay, if you could just advise him, flower subject, we're going to go ahead and take him over to booking. He'll be there waiting on him.
0: I copy. I copy.

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1: I copy.
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1: I copy.

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2: Adamable.
1: Go ahead.
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1: That copy, it'll be auto depot.

0: Pois, é que dá um longo. Seems been left with DHB. There's no further hazards here. We'll be back in service. Command terminated.
1: Copy. Command terminated. 1623.
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0: 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Just leave it up until we get time so we've got some contact.
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2: 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I'm having camera issues.
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1: 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I've got two code 80s holding, coming out of Tenova. One from, well, both coming off the fourth floor. One going to Bradley Healthcare, the other going to the Veterans Home.

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0: 411. Need you en route, 310 Dogwood Trail Northeast. Caller is advising that there's a gray Nissan with a Texas tag. It's been here for a couple hours. It's going to have tinted windows. They haven't seen anyone around it, but they can't see inside the vehicle.
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0: Roy, can you run this temp tag, see if you can get an address for me?
1: Doing.
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0: 408, queen, queen, Baker, John Union, George 4, comes back to 837 Armstrong Road, southeast to Lana Bell.
1: Back up. Would you mind with that in the CAD notes, please?
0: I copy.

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1: I got it.

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King Beer Route 581, Linda Drive, Southeast 581. Callers advising someone stole money out of his bank account and wired to themselves. So I'm going to make a report on it.

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1: Call takers still on the phone with them. Stand by one.

0: And that number's in there, line 15. They're still on the phone with them.
1: Okay. 506, I copy. Now 1 to 500, also be advised that's the last EMS unit I had in service.
2: Okay.

0: 500 also, I've got another code 80 holding from Bradley Medical going to Life Care in Athens.
1: Okay.

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1: Micro.
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1: Micro.

0: 507, we're clear of this call. Do we need to go central?
1: Yes, if you'll please go central, I appreciate it.
2: Hunter, can you give me that LCA, please?
3: JS7, I'll be out there as well.
1: I copy.

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1: No.
0: I'll be sending the report.
1: Not good.

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0: 3350, are you still 10-6 on that traffic?
1: Good, yeah, I'm actually 10-6 to 19, 10-something.

0: 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Thanks a lot, Willie.
1: Thanks, Happy.
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0: 6 seconds back to a 15 Honda green color to a Blair Mumford. Expiration is going to be December 26th. NSR.
1: Yeah.

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There are children present, but they're next door.

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1: 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We're off the phone with them now.
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1: Good.
0: That vehicle's out of the roadway from proper property. They've been advised they can tow it if they want. We'll be back tonight.
1: Take copy.
2: Edward 1791. We're going to be here at Old Sasso in Charleston. Tennessee, Mary Adam 4527. We're on a black Wagoneer.

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0: 1243.3, Nanda Bradley.
1: Back up.
0: Yeah.

0: 81 at 395 Emmons Street West. Caller's advising there's a male in a gray 4Runner in the drive-thru. He's passed out. Employees went out there and woke him up. Possibly trying to drive off now. He's still currently in the parking lot.
1: .45 Western for the cover.
0: Macro

0: I copy. Three, are you still on that phone call?
1: Is that a report?
0: I copy.
2: Four, take your four.
0: I copy.
2: You can show me 10-7.
0: I copy.

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1: Good.
2: 0614223 18.
1: I copy. Edward 17, everything okay? Edward.
3: Careful.
4: Anyone. Copy of North Carolina. See you.
0: Got it.
4: 000-049-237-446.
0: Got it, copy.

0: or something. Can you copy the city?
1: Good.
0: 154-938-524.
1: I copy.
2: North Carolina, Lincoln Edward Young, 8171.
3: Respect to that 4Runner, 2005 model, registered to that Chaz Worley subject, expiration 127, NSR.
1: I copy. Rebecca's valid negative warrants. Go ahead with that cycling.
0: 149-152-806.
1: I copy.

0: 7. Can you spell Randall's last name for me?
1: C-R-A-N-E.
2: Fourth round, 10-8.
0: Hey, copy.
3: A white male with tattoos, no shirt, carrying a toolbox. There's a black male with him also, no weapons. He was walking towards Grove. Callers of his neighbors talking about breaking it. This location. Okay.
4: 81. We checked on the driver. He's just tired. 10-8.
3: I copy.

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Look out for a gray Toyota SUV headed northbound all over the road. In the back of the SUV, it has a blessed family sticker. Timeout is 1733.

3377, can you copy a welfare check? Can you be en route 1530 Johnson Boulevard, Southeast, 1530? Caller is an 11-year-old juvenile. There with their 3-year-old brother, says that the stepfather is upset and advised he was let go from his job today.

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1: Okay.
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0: You can send that code 80 phone to Bradley Hill here.

Edward 22, copy a call. 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He's trying to turn himself in at the JC.

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1: Correct.
0: I'll handle that route to the other 42. You can free.
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0: 6, we're ending 41.3,
1: 41.3. I copy.
2: 509 ending.
1: 509.
2: 1254.
1: I copy.
0: 30. All parties are separated for now. I'll be sending with the report.
1: I copy.
3: We made contact with complainant in follow-up area. We've had no contact with those males. 10-8.
4: Not copy. 41, do you want to be en route with 85? 85 is already en route.
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1: Okay.

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0: Everything can you want?
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0: We'll be here at Chasso and Dry Valley. Pissy Mary Ocean 0546. We're on a red Mazda.
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0: 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Keen being around to Enterprise, in a car, 2901 Key Street Northwest, 2901. They found a handgun in a rental.
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0: Aware 3, I'm going to put phone traffic on your screen. 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
1: I got you. 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

0: 44 Cup. 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
1: Not copy. I got returned a non-file, no stall.
0: 44. I got a correction on that. It's going to be 329-63753.
1: Not copy.

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0: 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I'll be 10-8 with a report.
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0: All units, stand by for a reckless driver blowup. It's in the area of 28 I-75 northbound. Be on the lookout for a red truck tag Baker Nora Frank 7642, now passing mile marker 30. Caller advised he was speeding and then waved the pistol in the back row window after he passed. Timeout, it's going to be 8.
1: Or 3. Address on 1030. I'll be sending out the report.

All units, stand by for Reckless. All units, fill the area I-75 around the 28-mile marker going northbound. I-75, 28-mile marker going northbound for a red truck, tag bearing Baker Nora Frank 7642. Baker Nora Frank 7642, speeding, running people off the roadway. Any contact, stop and advise, time out 1830.

378-356. Can y'all copy a domestic assault in progress?

snowman out, 893 Ferry Street, Northeast, 893, apartment 6. Roommate's been threatening to call her and three other females.

Yeah, it's right. The Berry Street callers advised the mail party got into a black Dodge, sat in it for a few minutes, and came back inside.

0: 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Can you copy one?
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0: One 42409151.
1: Back.
0: 76. Copy another.
1: Go ahead. 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
0: Yeah, I am. 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

0: 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Can you all copy on 1?
1: 62.
0: Can you all be en route? Cleveland Super Wash House, 409 South Lee Highway, Southwest, 409. They've got a white male, no shirt. Inside the store, has been there for about 30 minutes. They believe he's homeless, want him gone. Caller's going to be the owner. I believe not on scene, just seeing it through the camera.
2: 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Thank you. Thank you. Thank you.

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0: 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I was advising there's a house here that's on fire. 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
4: One, stand by. Let me look at it.
0: I'm sorry, what was that?
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0: Okay.
1: One, six, respond.
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I copy you en route, showing you the 1260 Hardwick Street Southeast, 1260 Hardwick Street Southeast. Fire went upon the stove eye. It looks like they did just get it put out with the fire extinguisher.

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0: Wait a minute.
1: Seven, six.
0: Set, can I come back to you?
1: Come back to the 2019 Y Hyundai Elantra to Paige Blackwell out of Chattanooga, Tennessee. Expiration should be 427 and SAR. Injuries is unconfirmed.
0: Can you check her? I believe she's still on.
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0: Senta, I'm sorry, what did you ask me? What was the question you asked me?
1: ESG, take that party for warrants.
0: Sandy 6, you're not coming to the radio.
1: 7673 is getting out with me. Can you check her for 29, please?
0: Yes, I can. Do you have a date of birth or anything?
1: Three 1698. 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
1: To be teenagers playing on the railroad tracks and the bridge. Caller's advising he's a employee with the railroad, has asked them to leave 3 times and they haven't.
2: 650, I'll take that. It's in the city.
1: Okay, 7 and 4, you can cancel.

0: 10, 6, 8, 10, 35.
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0: Y'all showing suspended. She's showing one up booking. It's going to be for FTA, driving all suspended, insurance, simple position of a SCHI via Vaughn's $20,000 cash. I'll call booking to confirm.

0: 3354, can you copy any VA no injuries in the roadway?
1: 54, I'm in route 2.
0: All right, copy, thank you.

6-2, copy. Do you by name and date of birth, please? First one's name is going to be Michael. Last name Wilkins. William Ida Lincoln King Ida Nora Sam. 1-14-2010. Second is going to be Drayton David Robert Edward Young David Ocean Nora. The same last name. 5-15-2009.

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1: Far copy, 1922.

0: 54. I've got 228 for you.
1: Go ahead with the first one.
0: 461 Baker Lincoln Mary John.
1: Is that copy? Go ahead with the second one.
0: It's going to be out of South Carolina, 920 Charles Frank Charles. I'll need on call for both of those, please.
1: I copy. Do you need another unit out there with you?
0: Yeah, it's hit for traffic.
1: I copy. 56, can you 1082 54 out there, please?
2: 73, I'm getting out of 54 right now.
1: I copy. Appreciate it.

0: 3344, can you copy a call?
1: 44.
0: It's going to be at the Radley Healthcare, 2910 Peerless Road Northwest, apartment 105B, Evan Baker. Caller's going to be a Charlotte Garrett, saying that they haven't changed her in 2 days, wants to go to her daughter's house. She's going to be at the Radley Healthcare there, very irate and upset. We did call the nurses up there, advise that it was shift change. That's why they haven't been able to do anything for her. Still want an officer up there to talk to her.
2: Well, you know what?
0: Okay.

0: Who's on call?
1: It's going to be Yates. They're going to be around. Talk to you.
0: Thank you.

0: George, turn it around. Some radar going apart. She tends to be 516. Victor Nora, Paul Victor.
1: What were the numbers on that tag? Give some background.
0: Tennessee 516, Baker Nora, Paul Victor. Looks like we'll be pulling into an address. Give me a second.

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1: Go ahead.
0: Can you check Eastridge on the female?

0: 3344. Can you copy a stolen vehicle report?
1: 44.
0: With the Yogi Buffet, 210 Paul Huff Parkway Northwest, 210 Paul Huff Parkway Northwest. So it was about 30 minutes ago. This would be a 2012 Toyota Yaris. Your caller's going to be at Jeffrey Ledford. Said that he did leave his phone in the car as well. So there's two handguns left behind in there as well. Looks like we didn't have a report or a repo for this vehicle.

0: Cine exact? Call Eastridge. Said that they're showing any in the system. They do have an alter there. Said that they'll call back with confirmation.
1: Okay, thank you.
0: Go ahead.
2: 8 minutes behind the Oasis, Tennessee 273. Baker Charles, Victor Frank on a Golden Nissan Ultima.

0: take for two.
1: Friends.
0: Both kids have been talked to. Also, their parents have been notified. She'll be back tonight.
1: I copy. 207, everything okay?
2: Simple.

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0: 142-212-081.

0: 41.
1: 41.
0: Valid negative.
1: 10-4, thank you.
2: Don't worry, 3.
0: Can you take this phone call at the Greenway?
1: He's having mechanical issues. We got him pushed off in the gravel in front of the storage unit. If you'll just note that in case anybody calls in, he's got somebody coming on 10-8.

0: 3362, can you copy a 911 hangup?
1: 62.
0: Looks like it's going to be 2068 Bates Park Southeast, 2068 Bates Park Southeast. It was immediate GO hang up. GO's here. No issue with phone number. Voicemail to say Michelle. Supposed to be Michelle Ball at 2068 Bates Park here. Let me just check the area.
2: Forty one, 10-8 warning.
0: I got
2: one.
0: Last unit, I covered you.
2: 207, 1081.
0: Go ahead.
2: Water level in Osmond, Tennessee, 980 Baker Charles, Victor Frank on a red Silverado.
0: Not copy. 210, 205, copy an alarm.
3: 210.
0: 420, 420, Bent Tree Drive Northwest at the McNabb residence. Showing a perimeter master bedroom blast break. There's also a note from the alarm company saying proof of human presence is a high probability based on the damage.
4: Two oh four, two oh five, you still tied up.
0: 5 and 10. They just put a note in here saying that they could cancel. They spoke to a male who was on site and gave proper pass, correction, did not give proper passcode if one of you want to follow through. Four, what was your traffic?
4: I was asking 5 people still tied up at that car wash.
3: Negative, I'm pulling out. I'll take care of it. Thanks, sir.
4: Yeah, it's probably Sonny McNabb's place. Her boyfriend, you know him well.
3: Yes, sir.

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1: 206.
2: Hey, did you call me?
0: Yeah, I'm trying to give you an unwanted with 6, 2121 Short Road, Southeast.
2: Okay, go ahead with it.
0: Yeah, Jennifer Morrison on the property. They're wanting her to leave. Said she's there on foot, came alone. They're also requesting she be banned. Said it's an ongoing issue.

0: 76. I'm assuming we're clear. Salvi to me.
1: I copy. They never call me back.
0: Yeah, no worries.
2: Do.
1: Okay. 209, everything okay?
2: I'm going to be 10-8 with a warning.
1: Copy.

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0: It's gonna be Pleasant Grove Lane, southwest, near Pleasant Grove Road, southwest. A welfare check on a female in the roadway appears to be out of her mind. We're still getting further. That caller's advising that she's Cars advising there was a fight at that location earlier. Now she's following them home. Won't leave them alone. It's be a white female. Appears to be older, brown hair, black shorts.
1: 2 6 9 son.
0: Copy.
2: 22, put me on 209's traffic.
0: Copy. Oh, where are
1: three? I spoke to him. He doesn't want to report at this time. I'll be 10-8 for now.

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1: 7 5 7 209, I'm in the area.
0: I'm happy.

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1: Yes, sir. I'm right here next to the Weeks Crest Circle. Show me around to that. Stack my car.
2: I'm on route. Taxi. Before we want to go ahead and show reps at 45 on Paul Huff.

0: Sorry, did you say three en route?
1: Been en route.
0: Sorry. It will be 12:15, 12:15 for Nitzel Way, southwest for a sick call.

0: 44.
1: Be able to get a phone number for Import Auto off 20th Street. The car should belong to them. See if they have any information on
0: it. I got back to 2 Echo Nuke.

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0: 139042549.
1: I got it.
0: 40,
1: I'm
3: 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I got it. 10 on 1097.
1: Copy.
0: I'm at
2: 209. Copy your name and date of birth.
1: Go ahead.
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0: She's kind of revoked DL. Does have 1084 history, negative points.
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0: Fifty-six.
2: 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I'm gonna go by Import Auto and see if I see the vehicle.
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3: 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So, Miss Ashley.
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2: I'm 97. What vehicle am I looking for?
1: Should be a red Jeep Grand Cherokee. Said she was in the parking lot of the Eggs Up. Looks like the other vehicle has left the scene, but wanted the caller's information, but didn't get it and left.